0: no nim baby or day or cron. 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
2: 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Yeah, yeah, members, you see, try a dream. John chapter 6, Deepa life obey ni patchri gu super chre wuhoma wuhomo. 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John chapter 6, yen kai 60, 61 and 66. 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
2: 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U catch yourself for no mommy jack quail one, ube no if ye ha. Now be out to try the walk web, would you men trust you in put a dream, yammy ho? Ume sacra yagini, quine here, here no, a dumb beb my yen, a beb boy and be a for quine here, here no so near co heavy, and tis an answer would chance out to be no more. Ubet you and now de ja in no demo. Many multitudes are walking in the broad way, for wide is the gate and broad is the way that leadeth to destruction. And many there be which go in thereat. The broad way is the path of self-will, self-gratification. It is wide because those in it do not accept any restriction. The hedge of control of God's commandment has been broken down. The going is smooth and easy because it is a downward road. Many there be which go in thereat because it is the way of the world. It is popular way, but it is deceptive. For those who are walking in it, it is the way we seem a right unto a man, but the end thereof are the ways of the world. Though it is crowded road, it is a fatal road. Yes, it can be a fatal accident. Crowfomo nam Broadway swing in a fatal road. 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And Chinese, no da Susie, as I say so. A third uncle for the two Fonso, to me Fonso, and Chinese, no, and ye. It's in your mere same being who I would do who I grow me patch or me mammy. So, oh, sorry, God bless you, Yamishra, opa. Good luck. 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So, man penny de crater bros up a so best row fee na. 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Na will never do that. Who wouldn't tear? Say, Tina, of course, rather that's a deep burden. Perceive my chance. No, I can't bunny a train and coupon. Bonnie, I will come with me any tree. Bonnie, I will come with Jaya, and on a mobro who frees 3 days ever. The Ocatan and Ratos on your from. Nemum, the Ocan with Jay, and maybe who no mobo. Maqua, sorry, I check. So what now, Bonnie, more check. Oqua, sorry, so see the old pen away, dear yammy pen, won't ye? If you say, Winyan Sacra, what Sacra, doom will dream, a doom be beba woman. Oh, call Bonnie, who will be sro. A beck show us say a tree. Now, won't quandain, you know, be who sampa, uni yamina a day. And broad indeed is the way to hell. In the broad way, liberty and freedom are the favorite ways. Pride and vanity, pleasure and ambition, independence and self-indulgence, covetousness and love of money. And then they say, we are say. Then they say, yeah, my. 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
0: Praise the Lord. 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
2: 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It is a who sure ni panu ferry wants and become beja omu mana se who yes a na uakas and wants a cry. You are lost. We any friend ya which any fra for quine. Iti mumi and nunina mu kwa ku gwem namu. Iti was say may you would deem much re any pa would you won't free we are say a mammy. Why would ya? Na would de won a mammy. No would do us em so praise the Lord. A jiri fono no munya bonsamu dio no mu ye Yesu dia correct papa papa. They were distinguished in their conduct and character. Be bi omo nem bi enipo hu o se akrofo mu ni Yesu na nante. 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Christos little Christ Yesu nketwa. 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Wo kwa so ba no abe kunto kwa fine. This is how we a Christian. Kwa soba nwa be ditro fine. Kwa soba nwa be you be a fine. This is how we a Christian. There be said ajidi for no mu ye strong kun kra kra kra kra kra kra kra. It is a case to be sanctified. I say and say to be made holy. Number two, to be cleansed from moral pollution in the heart, spirit, and mind. To be made free from inbred sin. To be set apart entirely for God's work, honor, and glory. Praise the Lord. You can so be a crown crown. Say, obey a crown crown. Umu, any abontine, wakumumu, uhumumuni, wajunimu. What do you want for boni bia? Yanku point you will see what say, or do we ye a dear bia, a fata, a beshen any munyam. Sanctification keeps us united with other believers. And from one sorry, I will call, deeper, ubi call Romai, ubi call Basse, Ness was sacred when you are Kumumutia, Munina, Mwadri by a barcon. We heard John chapter 17, verse 21. Or say, Wunina, ye barcon, said ye woo a ja, uwo mimu, na mi wo wumu, se won so enye barcon wo ye mon, ne we are seeing yinni se. Una osuma me praise the Lord. Me no ye bakun osoro ho. 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Worship in the same church, believe the same doctrines, and follow the same master, like the disciples, and not be one, and not be united. 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Now, we hear number two, or see, look at the promise of sanctification. 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Wasi Brother Young, holiness is fundamental doctrine of the Methodist Church. John Wesley said, the Methodist Church is a set raise up of God to spread scriptural holiness. 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Methodist, if on at that time, no master till Lusu holiness. If you papa no buy ya, Obekans ask them publicly, and walk ye near me be a emfra. If you or could die and want to me now, or see, I can't help it, no call near her, and will catch her and say, Minion, then, or see, me name me obey. Now, we'll say, you see, goose of we must say, yeah, will be our Kenyam same say, no, so okay, before we yes, and will catch us off and say, Yamsim or Kayano. 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
0: 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If we are no more, our gardens so come. In an omditi, sorry, then. Umpe heavy uncle, a home pa. It's in a seaphone mupee tea, and what can say as semi a ding? Man obey me at tea. 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So for no caviar, no, no, I could die, no, no, pay. It was on where they say. Collection in an odia ma better than a honey all day. It in a sea for no pity and what can say me a ding. Why no bet me a tea? The issue thing can you muse? The sea for no a wee ye honor or say on say ye a tumus in Tidiana. Now if it's a moon nipper banner say or cross rope far qua or walk an in on sway. Who only dear man qua or honamo dear yerry and some of my canoe a ye home woman in qua. 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
0: 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We are safe for a crown for Sucession, Yenia Ocroma in him. There so be so a Christian, and you will decrease your cheer, who can catch and say, Oh, yes, Annie Manoa, and your Ope Domaco was so Munti, Udo Munia Cohel. Canocre. No credit on the many paya this year. Hallelujah. The years to be said, do me and Missa Mosumo Pesamo Cobiana. Yeah, Rehun is a woman, my Ireni Pan, Yanomo Cassetti, Uncle Former Catrin, and the Concrea was him. Now, some man also saw Omania J. Almost three or more, a Bobra, Concron, or more, a Kenyam, some at Moody Nipako Heavy. Some man, you know, John Wesley, no Munuel, so much to Mujinai. 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
0: 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Yes, Simono. 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
0: The brew, you watch your words. Send me free when you move back. Who can't hear why? Mammy, many do batim and it is a breach, they be, and when you Christ or some. Send me free when you move back. 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Mammy, many do batim and it is a breach, they be, and when you Christ or some. Watch. 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You resist the devil. And he will flee from you. 1 Peter chapter 4. 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Besha see free. 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

0: 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say any open work a can ya open eternity is the lifespan of the never dying God who sits on the everlasting throne. All men living will at dead be ushered into eternity. You can say in fisantia a ye in fear on yanko pon won't we dano or war or tea na him was so in wako crow. Ah, it's so dan or so. It is only packing any goose who, if we are say, oh, woman, you pull my wound and saying, you know, what can when you go so hard, no be any baby, saying, you're heavier, nay, hell, a hot dear, fana judge, you know. Now, me be so and no pay, say, where will you spend eternity? Have you thought about it? Why, Jenny Horn, I said, no, the encounter couldn't a boom. A super reflection of the questions you make us spend our days on earth with fear and trembling. Bibia wuye no fanyami husuro ni ahopopo ye. 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Baby, a deeper life will be obi as a whoop, concrete a padia. 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I do my DJ body. 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

0: 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nations before him whom he believed even God who quickened the dead and called those things which be not as though they were who against hope believe in hope that he might become the father of many nations, according to that which was spoken. So shall thy seed be. Hey, asemo nyame kachre Abraham wa pamde demo. No, so muse kwa. Bibia kutiano, ose ujine nyame afa, ujine kwenye mafa. 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Kikri kri cause we are seeing enka LGBT 4 days old. We are loyal, we are hwanyo, we she nyame ase. You gonna appear before him. 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En numi mu numi. 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E supportu. 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Genesis chapter 15, 5 and 6. Genesis chapter 15, 5 and 6. Omu nyi nyamini, omu nyi Bible ni, obejie di, but you'll be too late. Genesis chapter 15, 5 and 6. 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Okay, in Siana was seen a OG a radi D. That's where the problem lies. 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

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There's no leave or holiday for the true believer. 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We a full-time Christian. Obi no kind. 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It don't catch and say, ah, even watch also, you say there, and yet, and yet, no, I'm saying, yeah, yet, a beau to a more kick kagunas man, or an agent, okay, or no, be cooperation back on. That no, I won't be cooperation and a mobile policy for bonnet you, no, we. What sacra, what psycho, which you could dead him forever. I'm robber, we need only hell being in only heavy in ye. Also, what sacra, and would you say, ni man, you need. It is a woo ko we chi no kwa ko de jim forever. What day we see woka wato ni ma woo we are seeing a wejane ha. 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
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Our attitude and response and reaction to our life challenges will either make us or mar us. 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
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when you're men are also no one or see not a hoof for anyone one in the engine now. 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It is a wood did try men from who Christo near what free GDA no more. Yes, to catch a Jew for our Modina me to two on home for she on who Abraham no more did to say more jam of fat and no bonsam. A trunk one would the emotion and I'm watching a moody. 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Say we nyam from 10 minutes, 15 minutes, 20 minutes, I'll be to one fan show will be answer by any free a money boy for near training for. Oh, men from across in your me, I name ye. Maybe I will be a mere mom pie and I can be papa train and coupon say ready. Who me mob? Minyam, my brabo, so ye mean no money. Minimum, mommy was sicka me, what did be any idea? See minimum yame. A ready down where the tremme. Yammy bed done where the actual why. Ube who saw ye the boy any, what beer and what I say ready, who made the boy any mobile. If you all called God will take over your life and a new thing will happen. And you mean you know, bear for fraud. It is so be with Christo Moa, obey our body for fraud. Near mother, then you know, betray my coffee, be a bear for fraud. Why? Maybe I will be a mere mumpire. Ride a concrete shall be brave. What's the matter with their mind? At the same with their mind was Shadrach, Meshach, near Bednego, whom I can see a sea on in the book of Nizan Tem. A bumpire say, Asema yeti, Radi Manin Toffom. Ubio a Gidine, our Toffom, and Nama Mania, who hear a canny yadi, any wune, a manianti. 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

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Well, see, if you deny God, Christ, in your lifetime, he also will deny you in your time of death. So, in 2 Timothy chapter 2, verse 12, we catch rain. 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The bishop told him he could not, osi, Papa Trump in Chetam, you say, but then with me, Trump Chetam, because it's a woman, Fakola Kitwa be a day, but Trump in Chet. Just some moments before he died, or say, it is hell. It is hell. Me call hell. I'm left alone. The last words which he recorded in history is, my God, why has thou forsaken me? 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
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No tuning in other co. 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Ye young coupon because when him say baby or yeg man will need dream beer or ho. Tidia Daniel Kaye, a brow or hinin to me and genono, a yenche mo dunciano, or hinin uncassin who yammy or Daniel mo, or say Daniel, when young coupon was some no dadano, or no no new war, praise the Lord. 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
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And a buying penny for young kola and kola. Some years later, Deeper Life, Marco Deeper Life, be a program, a KTI. Ti me ko and I'm kochiche, hambers near the, we are not ubidimechi. Was it so full? God bless you. I'm saying now, name was so be quiet. That will preach here, and I'm a sacrament. It's a me so full. I say, praise the Lord. Oh, and no crew or hobby, ni pam no crew. And pro one only until no one in the qua swearing fear be we are bewoo, who names a uko ben kumana so konifa. Also, there be an wajia sorry a genemo and a masore masore. Also, who name quajia bet to me do what call heaven and we yell. Who to me jai bonny, what does it draw? What does it come with the man on call heaven? 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
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Yes. Yes. Yes. Yes. Yes. Yes. Yes. Yes. Hela. Yes. Yes. Yes. Yes. Yes. Yes. Yes. Yes. Yes. Yes. Yes. Yes. Yes. Yes. Yes. Yes. Yes. Yes. Yes. Yes. Yes. Yes. Yes. Yes. Yes. Papa Yes. Yes. Yes. Yes. Yes. Yes. Yes. Yes. Yes. Yes. Yes. Yes. Yes. Yes. Yes. Yes. Yes. Yes. Yes. Yes. Yes. Yes. Yes. Yes. Yes. Yes. Yes. Yes. Yes. Yes. Yes. Yes. Yes. Who can verse 41? Tina I'm saying can 50 ho nyina 50 verses. Can ho nyina. Who can 41? Ade chi ye no. 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
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And quite ye free through why. 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
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Anye ye. Afedi o kindly say that there is a God. I know. Because I continually feel the effects of his wrath. That there is a hell. I'm equally certain. Having received an earnest of my inheritance there already in my breast. That there is a natural conscience. I now feel with horror and amazement because being continually upbraided by it with my impieties and all my iniquities and all my sins brought to me to my remembrance. Sin Abraham kachre can you say on kai and papa so kaini boni ni bibia waye. Na yao no otimu. Oh, that I was to lie upon the fire that never is quenched 1,000 years to purchase the favor of God and be reunited to him again. But it is a fruitless wish, a fruitless desire and longing. Millions of years will bring me no nearer to the end of my torments. Was it saying Kenyan Kupun Hunumobo and Cordinu to Jim in Fiapim? Ubieni who are wedding Fiapim will be a sida. Metusala when you are nice is now when rapim. Was it saying Kenyan me to Jim Mun Fiapim? Nanka, oh, whom me mobboy yimia. Was it, sir? A pair of Macumumus and also so a Yajuma. If he said a home da ho a feeble. I was sorry, I was who we are now, son. The Bible will refuse to catch any person who we are now, son. You better sit down and be born again before you begin to preach. Transinia of a fro and son wash as here can you mean once him. Transiminia me when you are home and son will refuse to say, oh dear, who are one dance here. Don't destroy people. Men kuni pa, men feni pa nko hell. 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Who can paraphrase upon these words forever and ever? 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He cried out, oh, the insufferable pangs of hell. 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What tip bonny one say a trouble can cry, madam, for who we are won't call heavy on. Men chill my sorry, I will call him fear to do our decoy. 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
1: 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nothing but in everything by prayer and supplication with thanksgiving, let your requests be made known unto God. 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To say a pass ye GSU dear Ginya Media, Mumaye who say a mania ye small, e won ya mean impress the Lord. 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
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whosoever is angry with his brother without a cause shall be in danger of the judgment. And whosoever shall say to his brother, Raka, shall be in danger of the council. But whosoever shall say, thou fool, shall be in danger of hell fire. Maybe we'll hire a friend in hell. 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Tise ohwe Yesu. He offered vivid explanations of hell. As a place of everlasting punishment. He revealed that sinners who die unsaved. Will have their lot in hell. Bitumbu asin makinkania Yesu. Kanye no achro. 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
0: 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A brand new Nicodemus of ban in China, you know, San Emrano, you know, Odifobia, Tissa, or Frisro, Naban, Saint Chen, and Quan, why, Kayenas of Ubi, or Bonnie Tinkosa, Jesus, you heard the sun, were reading a honor. 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Many need as has his own come over Tiasia. Make us through the Albert and Watiasia. And young one said, any puppy who can have your sip, who can hello sip, oh, Matiasia, who can for frosty, who can do more sip, a can cook, who can one said, the Covetiasia. Could be a torn the job, Betiasia, ye jiko find them or Betiasia, your Korea, any China. Any Dubai, or bet you say the Bible must be the core heavy. We need to say, "Kra, what are you living for?" The one who answer, who say, "You pay bill for Dubai, chair, umu woman fire anko." 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And you may be away, a bonny be away, and do some more. Now, at the end of that verse, Ecclesiastes chapter 11, verse 9, and Odisha Jose Kaihu said, Nema, we need anything you could do, be called a temo. Obiam, your local preacher or master, but since I am you anything, I mean, tears here at Timu, that I mean, a muddy crop. 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May 17, 1975. 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That's where the case ended in your victory. It in your make and say, we are so for Yamia foul, said lawyer, demand we are say. 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The truth is one. 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And this is how they cost you. We are going to see Kenya. We bet you when you were Jemu Drabon, so you're Kwasiamu Kwasia. Yes, this is only Ponya we are singing now. Now she will cram for so be in the womb. You could do Saturday singing as you be a chronicle and any pebble. You catch row. 1 Peter chapter 1, 13 to 16. 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He replaces the heavy burden of guilt and condemnation with the joy of salvation. 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

0: 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We are saying, a man, quan or pamo. 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What shall say, no tremor. 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It is when you next train say Nipa was a sister, yen quana no a day, 8 year. 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Uwe di ni se yinu nyo beto no so. Uwe se wa yin fum so ke se pa. Psalm 89 verse 47. 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Remember how short my time is. Wherefore hast thou made all men in vain? Trusem say it is like a shadow. It is say a nipa sunsum. 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Job was very rich, but he was very righteous. And then Kwan and Nipai Wadjis Oyesi can you want to me yet at the train? Why a catcherel? 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I will show a bra bumuye. Now I say, you see, I can once me, woman China. Now some in Namusa. Or see, for we are but of yesterday and know nothing. I didn't know any Nipa. Yes, we need Greek, we need Latin, we need French, we need Brofo, we need mathematics, we need laptop, computer, teachers, wana wokro. Welcome back. 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This is Sunsum. 14 verse 2. Job chapter 14 verse 2. 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You come Bible once I'm so I want to a petition. I want you in Tia Boon and I will canny our pay. You put we an answer. 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

0: 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Send a bear, men caution tenacity, say, would be a sebby on your badrima. 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

0: 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Baby, I will be a mere monpire. The catching and coupon say, Raddy. 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
0: I want you to be there. 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
2: The GDP passing and coupon and administration will be brown. Same with you. So, what's in Bisebi and BBHR Junior? Between me and Fred or Sam mobile number 0244-938-217. Open so a bit me. 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
0: My mom pie, ready to for there was a sentence or dear Bawasemo. 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
0: 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Can you Bible move who say heaven or her? Praise the Lord. You will say, ye tear see, ye shall see, you will see. Let me who crow crown crown or praise the Lord. You receive and full fry, you free string and coupon chain sunny. You see, see, and you say, you fry, wash your shed and a menukuno. 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
0: 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Was Egypt in an war. 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It architecture ni mathematics ni sani menina a honey free. 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Bobra papa and wo pawai. A true way home, maintenance in them funny said, no one no wood in the Musa, Abraham, Isaac, ni Jacob. 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
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I know it cannot be long now till my Savior will come for me. 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This is your home, send a bear back to heaven. 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Oh, kwa for sikano come here and she. Some catch us a papa or yes, sikano for any sikan go bank. What to save who can see or need them in a sikano gum. Now, that be a baby on them be a save no safo crown. And if you only a busionu ni name no mo ni mo se. 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Say na on some be fibu. Honey now, damn personal hospital beds, not a for no crown. 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

0: 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Kaw be drammy. 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And on your deco, we walk as away Jimmy, who's away Jimmy and my Jesus, praise the Lord. It was a moon prince shiny or quine here no more. 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
3: 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So few days and full of trouble. Oni pa oba wo no pa ni Job chapter 14 verse 1. 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Your lifetime would be more 70, you more 100, you more 200. Eh yes small. Would it to eternity we fi her baby or baby we near. Eh ye kiti. 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It was for which cause we faint not, but though our outward man perish, yet the inward man is renewed day by day. For our light affliction. Hey Paul, 2 Corinthians chapter 11, your money and when I friend a light. What's the higher light? Because a chemical call. 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For our light affliction, which is but for a moment. I am ready, Abby. Worketh for us a far more exceeding and eternal weight of glory. 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Heaven ye eternal, Ghana ye eternal, America ye eternal, Britain ye eternal. It is okay when you go to Nasa, we bring in Asha Ghana, Muada, do a benya, Cadu, Minkasa, and Emmanuel, your bonny, oh, and your bonny, the moon for quam papa sunya. 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Praise the Lord. Hallelujah. 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

0: 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It a high you who said Lazarus, we are no crying in a home above for before call heaven. Stephen, we are no or the home a share yes, sir, or they call heaven. New Pedian will see an assassin so a chain a radid dano any day. In fear, a moss, a tea, a noon, a debut or ha, a baby. Any papi, or may you many a free so swear beba. Amos chapter 5, making kind. Amos chapter 5, and came fi verse 18 to 20. Only one will fit a radi dano. A radi day bear more day. A ye soon and ye high. It is said you will be a journey free jacta any moon. Now we see three Asiano. 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
1: Amen.
0: 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We need Bible nya de obubu me be ye menye ne ntumi sesa hu. You better believe it. 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Se obi o gidi ni ade pa na wo so ye. O should be the goal for his living. Ne buta also the train we are saying. A dear dear partner was in the condo, then a new brehon casina or two hun a mon, two hun rica, no son hun dies any bear or being a harco, any heavy. The umpire was so bonny debian say ready, think a mina heavy a day, a co. It will be a way of Gideon, what kind Colossians chapter 3. 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It is Peter Meyer Futubi, 2 Peter chapter 3, 11 to 14. 2 Peter chapter 3, 11 to 14. 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

0: 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You didn't cheer, you be pra. You didn't cheer, you be ready, be pra. Grow for our multi taste, some who we will be as you be new, you bold, you can say my former coin will be any machines, you need a cheer, you pay one a dozen. We boobro, muko gems are. Change a more ha enemy in 102. The tea the urgent to phone no can be or say. Me money mean free what team who hunda or can't team or Kenya me assem the word of God. Now woo and I will church me praise the Lord. I sorry be or hon out con out to tea yam semoa. 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I didn't will rawpa. 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Na who say, or peer baby. 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Or coin answer will be the sick kind paid to turn up posu san or tear with Jesus, Jimmy, Jesus, Jimmy, Jesus, Jimmy, or could peer baby ni pardon. Or see sooner or no bet to me don't sacrae day. 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
1: 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I was saying, go to free bonny mo batrenny mo free sumo behind mo, or free bon salmon chain, a bayesun chain. And so, woman to me, why any monk, if you say, woman cassan, and ya dear woman to me free bonny mo, no more free bon salmon chain, if you say, it again would to me, I could cast them or known to me. It is yes, you buy our chassis or so, cast a woman in brave pass, I quana beg Jane or Crenoho. Yes, so the moon in a baby a bedam pine. It almost shall say, and no coin. Sene beya enka Yesu obejai sa enukre no ka. 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They call evil good and good evil. They put darkness for light and light for darkness. 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Enter ye in at the straight gate. For wide is the gate and broad is the way that leadeth to destruction. And many there be which go in thereat. Because straight is the gate and narrow is the way which leadeth unto life. And few there be that find it. 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

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There's more beyond that. And you may pee when we cheat, or more mobe, we are seeing Omunya, Sanya, man, you know, Moko, Chairman, you know, the choir. 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
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It is a home no cran of few more, and you could see a new go on so a day in one day. 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
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This is all your software, your GD, your wine, and say, Bonnie Womua, men too, who say, will you be beer, Minyami, Yami, on for who knew who? Why now do who ye and a bon Samson at the war ye? This is a wood two who free the entry. That is Bible. Bible, no. What to mean for being count out to mean you being free more? We say, Musia Bowso, and no me a woman winning, and I had an abouso. 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

0: 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Se usu daye a. A die bia u jun june hon ube tumia su hon daye. Bonsam so soon you pad die, and on as a so die as a uko we are no what you you reverse prophecy. Hallelujah! 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It was the new ring and I share heavy more energy for pimpire and pump to mobile. So I can come by more pentuaco pisca. Now, when you are seeing in our years, we are Jim Quan was when you are seeing an arrow cra, and was all better also. A magic for Piam Rehom Yam Saman Yamidia share in some poyanka politics, any eka. And you may win here any eka. 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At the end of the day, you fall into eternal fire. A lake of fire. It was so opposed. They are my brothers. How a baby we are seeing Yesuan, son, he would be more true. A baby we are seeing ye who training ye who boning ye who say boni beard didn't pay co jim. Ye fat train ye quine so. Ye who yesu, ye who bonsam, ye ni nan to abasakumu, any bonsam and to abasakumu. Ye fa yesu see him. Ah, was he poor? Me wouldn't say I'm tired yesu. Yammy be a man in a man pie saying yam baby only. Me who says my young fums walker see a pa. It was sisi de near my yunu no, and near dear ring in our shimu. Na ye share and no ma wunu. No more ye share no ma wunu. If you say no ma wunu no, and chena a day. 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Nemum and no ma wunu no, and on that snahoda. Praise the Lord. And you my young for your new no, and on that snahoda. 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Difference womb, papa, papa. So, kotina a gem forever. Let there be anywhere, me, you know, who can say, Yami, who more bona buami. Me, ye mretti said, ye never send me sorry, ko Kenya, me, and say, my name be Sammy Jose. Say, ke gemuna me dan, a dria, come to me, a dana. It's in Hunam, trau baby, wouldn't he have a cock? It's in a way, say, my bread. 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were drufie na uti wi ase how dey no an say Ghana na unim heavy ye cause heavy be any ho ukuro mu kwa na unim But ye be boy home credit would him wouldn't heavy. My home no show my says TV. Ube hu a bru krum. A che u krum. A tre u krum. 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Ube hu say heaven or ho praise the Lord. And on the echo will say CSC or home heavy. Men trans in my gana and kwa and chena gana chum. 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And when you are sorry being church row, a ye Bible church row. CCO who say Christony, Obina my bontier saw your nurse, then a meal who now say, saw your police, then a meal who. CCO who said near Christo, I train, Nipper be who saw your Christony and pa. I saw for be so I who say, say, then come home, and one you are come on, madam for. 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

0: 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A lot of people spend their life as if it will not be accounted for. There are a number of things that should be noted about life. Life could be very good or very unpleasant, sweet or bitter, joyful or full of challenges, filled with opportunities or deprivations. Our life is brief, momentous and transient. 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You are going to account for it. You have to pay back. Uji loan, e wo se utia. Nyankopon de wo bra no ama wo se loan, an investment. You are going to pay back, or you are going to account for it. 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
1: 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He suffered for God. He suffered for Christ. He said, oh, heaven, praise the Lord. 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Aware say yem fan ko heaven. 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Nye wo cra no kwajao de ko heaven ti. 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
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today, I mean, the things of this world with loose hands. And this is what they want, sir. You know, boom, we are sitting, ding, but for me, I'm quite sorry. Then, me can't miss it, I'm quite sorry. But for me, I'm quite sorry. I'm quite sorry. I'm quite sorry. I'm quite sorry. I'm quite sorry. I'm quite sorry. I'm quite sorry. I'm quite sorry. I'm quite sorry. I'm quite sorry. I'm quite sorry. I'm quite sorry. I'm quite sorry. I'm quite sorry. I'm quite sorry. I'm quite sorry. I'm quite sorry. I'm quite sorry. I'm quite sorry. I'm quite sorry. I'm quite sorry. I'm quite sorry. I'm quite sorry. I'm quite sorry. I'm quite sorry. I'm quite sorry. I'm quite sorry. I'm quite sorry. I'm quite sorry. I'm quite sorry. I'm quite sorry. I'm quite sorry. I'm quite sorry. I'm quite sorry. I'm quite sorry. I'm quite sorry. I'm quite sorry. I'm quite sorry. I'm quite sorry. I'm quite sorry. I'm quite sorry. I'm quite sorry. I'm quite sorry. I'm quite sorry. I'm quite sorry. I'm quite sorry. I'm quite sorry. I'm quite sorry. I'm quite sorry. I'm quite sorry. I'm quite sorry. I'm quite sorry. I'm quite sorry. I'm quite sorry. I'm quite sorry. I'm quite sorry. I'm quite sorry. I'm quite s
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You a chief and a liar. Send your years to Kai and was a major mufrin on only bonsam. Oh, you form magis will be real, be cum no say. Yes, you saw no deal by send your bell being a damn quan when yanem rosso. A tea, and yes, so ye chrome phone con, usaye or trofo, we janny or bonsam. 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No coy as a manager, Messiah Babio, me babe ye in CC. And or say, see, see now, obey, no, major tum only on one condition. Me fridge my four wage, mumu hanging in a supermarket, or mutoni, a money at the number. No, what can we yin in any? See, no problem. No, muni na buy no kind in a winning ye see. And crow four almost say, we are near man or dano papa, no, ya bear $400 a candy sicker. We put ye. 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It be bibiara, we an assassin, a year bonny, a year chrono, near woodian, near kika kahunina. No Bible school, soldier nibi or your retired soldier, no, you're one of the students. O cocoon will be assassin manson, which you two form the niche, or teen your mias or reporting a home of police. A seminal court, court, or more pim, pim, pim, pim, no. 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
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Father, forgive them, for they know not what they do. 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Say, Radio Humini Mobo. 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A very serious matter. 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So me huin. 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You're on baby water. 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And you pump pool. 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

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I'm saying, Samuel Rollins, Brandy, actually, go say no hockey, no preaching. It was through Rollins, he changed your coupon. One canyam semono. Omuko, my name Kakrabi, driver now, or can see Trena will woo at to steer nanim. Tim Crofon, who said, Kano, hey Jimmy, or quiet soon, woman who said, as a messy, no be quite any more a control cano. A one, I am so fond of seeing what Tina assumes a papa no call hell.
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Now, one penny dear Afna in a bedu now. 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
0: 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The Holy Ghost pulled me to the front. 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That's where the case ended in your victory. It in your make and say, who ye so for, Yamia foul, say lawyer, demand we are say. 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It Yesu says strive to enter in at the straight gate. And then Tina Yesu power kasa se it was so pray now hwehwe. Se ke ye kwa ye fa so fofu futi se kwante tretena. So kon kan jiro se pray. Kon kasa se mno nkyre wo. To strive means to be earnest, to urgently cut off whatever is tying you down to sin. When you are prepared, you see, be a good year. I had to say, we are a hospital, you are say, we are be when I was so here. A draw in a horse, would you draw by the agro? Open no ne bre so. Yes, you say, pray, so be fa quan here no more. 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Or see, hell is real, but is seen too late by many. 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You can one year, you say, Yami, Bessisa, Nasamwana, Debida. It is Jesus to see, yen pray, nyen shenny, or protein tenum. Get in usa, a quine usa. 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compass of God's holy word. 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It was so for William Rena, which Rachel will members Yamia Sem. One Cassano Dinka, who Yamia and San Watch Rainy Panu Yami. Yes, you see, Nipper be a so for me any frafo, or much rainy frafo quine. They say, Ni friend, each rainy friend, you quine, or me and Nina Beco could go a gym. So for Detro or any friendly, so for Boy Jamai or any friendly, so for Bocrono or any friendly, so for Say Awaria or any friend, and found who be any public pageana could draw. Nyamienim oni jina bribia u nyamienim. 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What kind of mummy and son and son was in Ubira or one in Wendy does or Tinny who said the Christ on where day? A tear, yeninam way bonsamus who preach rayo. Utinam smana bonsamso canny dear, but he ubia whom no or tear po. I had to say, well, who are bow war, oh, mumpy so way home for pan or financial, but who won and what paper be a region, oh, yeah, bema to say day, who will be a son or papa. How would be bodo? 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Not so too bitty, and yes, you moja, yamia sem. Yes, you see, wouldn't him say what you say. A year bonny and a bon sem to go, yes, so I dream one or person can yes, ye. 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

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He boasted that within 100 years from his death, the Bible will be a forgotten book to be in the museum, to be preserved there. Nobody will have Bible to read. We make it sure. 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Praise the Lord. 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
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Sambre, or ye apostates, ne call poyede, I am ma, tidi obekebia, it won't avail. Oh, God, deliver me from that awful pit. You see, hell, ewa amra, donko, sorry, I was so yini. 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Now he said, Quampen may first war, may journey free, will eja, ejemu, and mako heaven. 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O Yesu Kristo dinke siye no mo, enaye bom paye. A year deeper life in Sempire country. 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